0: by J Balvin. It's all about the hot hits. Now crank up the volume.
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Yeah.

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1: Boring.
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0: We the best.
1: Boring.
0: Give me the light.
1: Yeah.
0: And we turn it up every time.
1: Every time.
0: And we bust it up, watch it.
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1: Anonima, what's the dumbest thing you've done after a breakup? Dímelo.
2: The dumbest thing I've ever done after a breakup was that I cried so much that I guess my family, it was my first boyfriend, I was 19. I was crying so much to my mom and I was like, oh, like, am I ugly? And she was like, girl, like, just let me know and I'll pay your BBL. Like, she wanted to pay for, like,
3: damn, con eso te dijo todo. She said, am I ugly? Si quieres te opero, mija.
2: For me to get my whole body done if I wanted to. And I was gonna do it, but then I was like, no, I don't need that. I was like, and now that I have kids, now I'm like, I should have gotten that BBL. Pero no me agüito.
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1: Anonima, what's the dumbest thing you've done after a breakup? Dímelo.
2: The dumbest thing I've ever done after a breakup was that I cried so much that I guess my family, it was my first boyfriend, I was 19. I was crying so much to my mom and I was like, oh, like, am I ugly? And she was like, girl, like, just let me know and I'll pay your BBL. Like, she wanted to pay for, like,
3: damn, con eso te dijo todo. She said, am I ugly? Si quieres te opero, mija.
2: For me to get my whole body done if I wanted to. And I was gonna do it, but then I was like, no, I don't need that. I was like, and now that I have kids, now I'm like, I should have gotten that BBL. Pero no me agüito.
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1: 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Dímelo.
2: 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I was crying so much to my mom and I was like, oh, like, am I ugly? And she was like, girl, like, just let me know and I'll pay your BBL. Like, she wanted to pay for, like,
3: damn, con eso te dijo todo. 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
2: For me to get my whole body done if I wanted to. 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Pero no me agüito.
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